0: Did an incredible job of finding guys that love to play the game.
1: Yeah, that's part of it, right? That's the number one trait. If you had to look at it, you say, you know, there's a lot of things that matter, size, speed, character, all that. But if you don't love it, this game's not for you. It's not, you know, putting on 25 pounds of pads and going out in 102-degree heat is not fun.
0: One of our heroes, the great Irk Russell, used to always say, I want players with a bad case of the wants.
1: That's right.
0: And we got that, no doubt about it. All right, here's a good one for you. T.A. Wolfhound, big-time dog fan. Coach Smart, who is a very funny teammate when you were a player, and to the current team right now, we might need to ask Drew or Nate or Gunner this one too, who are some of the funny guys on this year's team?
1: Man, we had some characters when I played, at least the guys that I remember. We had a guy named Feed, Keith Drayton. He was a defensive lineman from Mississippi that they signed late. He was crazy. I mean, he did some of the craziest things over there. That was back when we had athletic dorms, and you could put all the football players in one place. I would not advise doing that, to have all those players in one place. I saw him do some of the craziest stuff I've ever seen. But there was a lot of characters, but these guys would have to speak to our guys on the team now because a lot of them don't act like that in front of me. I don't get to see it. Nate's pretty funny. Nate's
0: why don't we bring Nate up here real quick and we can get Nate might be the answer to this.
1: Yeah. He might be.
0: He could be. I mean, last year it was probably Christian Miller, right?
1: Oh my gosh, Christian and Nate got some similarities. They got a little comedic relief.
0: Nate, was it Christian last year, you think?
2: That's pretty hard. I feel like the past 2 years they've been out of Jay Hall. Jay Hall he's the funniest on the team now, but Chris Percy C. Mill, he was the funniest on the team as well. But they was in a battle last year for sure.
0: So Jordan Hall's your answer for this year?
2: Yeah, my answer for this team.
0: Are you like on the Mount Rushmore? Are you up in the
1: He's
0: top
1: up there.
0: Four?
1: On offense, he is one of
2: them. I'm off and on. I like to bring the juice.
0: Right. I love it. Give me a good Gunner story real quick. What's your favorite Gunner story?
2: You see Gunner here right now. So you see everybody sees Gunner. He's all relaxed and stuff, and everything's cool. But if Coach Smart gets on the microphone that he loves so much, he loves the microphone. If he gets on that microphone and something's not going good, you'll see Coach Smart is loud. I mean, you'll see Gunner as loud as Coach Smart is on the microphone, cursing everybody out. So, yes, don't think Gunner is just all nice and all so lovely. He can get angry, too, for sure.
0: I tell you, with Kirby on the bike straight, I had a couple of buddies of mine got to come to the first scrimmage we had at the stadium, and one of my friends says, I'm glad Kirby didn't tone it down over at the stadium. We go, no, it's wide open all the time.
2: That's true. That's true.
0: It's always wide open. I love it. All right, great. Thank you, Nate, and a great job on this past Saturday. And that'll give us a chance to continue on here. I'll tell you what, we'll run into a timeout, and we'll have a quick look back. Bulldogs Live is presented by Wells Fargo. Wells Fargo, an official sponsor of the Georgia Bulldogs. Thank you to our friends here from Wipfli. I hope everybody's having a great time. This is a terrific audience here enjoying our Ask Coach Smart segments. And great to have Nate Frazier, Drew Bobo, and Gunner Stockton. I mean, literally, Nate Frazier from the California coast, Gunner Stockton from Raven County, in the Georgia Mountains, and Drew Bobo, a coach's son, so he's lived about five or six different places.
1: He hit them all. He hit all the stops.
0: And when he was at Ring Bear at UNMB's wedding, right?
1: He was.
0: Did you know was he ever going to be this big?
1: What?
0: Did you think he'd ever be this big?
1: No, I had no idea. He was like a big giant baby walking down that aisle with the ring.
0: Back with more of Bulldogs Live. 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
5: Welcome back. Bulldogs Live having a great time tonight. Time for our Google Gemini throwback moment. Tonight's throwback moment presented by Google Gemini. And, Kirby, let's go back to the win last Saturday. So much to be proud of there. Something we talked about earlier in the week that you rarely see. How about four different quarterbacks leading us on touchdown drives?
6: Yeah, just the fact you get to play four different quarterbacks is pretty I don't know that I've been a part of a game where four different quarterbacks got in. So that was exciting for them, some growth, and I'm glad they were able to do that.
5: All right, that's our Google Gemini throwback moment to this past Saturday, 63-3 victory over Tennessee State. 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We go to Ben, joining us here from Oconee County. Ben, thank you for being with us, and what do you got for the coach?
7: Thanks for having us, Coach. Question here, what non-SEC stadium would you like to see the Dogs play in?
5: I like that.
6: Oh, non-SEC stadium would the Dogs like to play in? I would first be trying to think of where the playoff games are, because
5: right.
6: I'd like to be in one of those. But there's so many great traditions all across college football and so many cool places to play. I'm a traditionalist, and I love the footprint that we're in, you know, that we play in. So, you know, whether it's a Clemson or playing in one of the you know, Florida State, one of the places that's right around here that's got great tradition, you know, going up to the Big Ten to play in one of those historic stadiums, the Big House or one of those. And I think everybody enjoys those matchups, and they're really cool. I couldn't just pick one, because every player on our team would probably have one they'd want to go to, somebody they were recruited by or maybe where they're from. But there's a lot of great ones out there.
5: It'd be long travel. You're not going to like this answer.
6: California.
5: Washington.
6: No,
5: on
6: thanks.
5: The lake.
6: I'm going to let you have that.
5: Too far. I knew it. I shouldn't have said it. I'm like, God, it's so cool.
6: I thought about going to see Dan out there, and I said, no, you know what? That's just too much travel.
5: It's a long ways to go. Long ways here. All right, that is our Ask Coach Smart, brought to you by Associated Credit Union, as Georgia gets to take on Western Kentucky this Saturday. And Kirby, a 12:45 kickoff, again, kind of doing a rain dance if the weather cooperates with us. But I know, just exciting to get back out between the hedges, and a great opportunity for our fans to get to watch us play again before we hit the road in the SEC.
6: I'm excited. Get an opportunity to go out and play a good opponent. And, you know, if the conditions are like that, they are, then maybe we get stuck in it. We'll be an advantage later on if we get to play in it.
5: By the way, Western Kentucky, they went to Nevada, who's got a great program last week. Got us Saturday. They go to Indiana the Saturday after that. So for them, I mean, they are building to make a run in their conference.
6: That's right. That's what they do. You know, they have years where they play multiple teams. They have to raise money that way, and you know, they'll settle down and they'll get ready to go play in their conference, and they'll be battle tested. That's for sure.
5: All right, we'll put a bow on this one as we continue on. It is Bulldogs Live on a Thursday night. By the way, what a great sports time of year. College football, the Dogs are ranked number 2 in the country. Major League Baseball pennant races, U.S. Open, night tennis, and the NFL's getting underway. And I know you're so crazy busy on Sundays, but it's exciting for you, too, to get to keep up with all of our guys in the program. Obviously, every NFL game that's being played, we're going to have – usually somebody on both teams.
6: Yeah, they do, and those guys get to play a lot. It's exciting for them. I don't get to see much of it. I hear about it, you know, or I see the social media post with our Georgia football site that posts them, but, or Andrew tells me, but I don't usually know what's going on with those guys on Sunday.
5: Thanks to Ben Brandenburg for all of his great work. Patrick Lally, appreciate all you guys and our team from Learfield IMG. Great job, everybody. We will come back and put a bow on this one as we continue Bulldogs Live on a Thursday night right here on the Georgia Bulldogs Sports Network.
3: 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Make the smart decision to pass the keys to a sober driver. 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
5: 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Yes. Did I say 12? Did I mess it up? 12:45 kick, 8:45 airtime with David Johnson and Kevin Butler, the dynamic duo leading us off. Thanks to Drake Jennings and Mark Robinson for all of their great work helping us out here tonight as we continue on. Just a couple more minutes left with Bulldogs head coach Kirby Smart. We are joined by Kevin from Duluth. Kevin, thank you for being with us. And what's your question for the coach?
13: Well, thanks for having me. Tight ends seem to be a popular topic tonight. So as fans... it seems like the tight end room seems completely loaded. So how's it looking from your perspective in practice and after game one?
6: Yeah, that group's been really consistent. You know, there's so much competition in the room to get playing time that it drives production. It drives the effect of them getting better up really quickly. So you can't go out and have a bad day and expect to play because there's four guys barking down your neck that are good players. And you know, using 12 personnel, 13 personnel, using different tight ends, those guys play a lot of snaps on special teams. They're very dependable. They're very intelligent. And they're really talented. So, you know, it's a great luxury to have. And they get along with each other. So it's definitely a strength. And we've got good depth at a lot of our positions, but that's one that you know, we're really healthy at right now.
5: I mentioned to you earlier, I had a chance, had an event earlier today over at the West End Zone, and it was Jake Fromm, Ethan Barbour, and Elias Williams. And just to get to spend some time, boy, Ethan and Elias, just incredible kids, great of players as they are just great, even better kids.
6: They are. They support each other. They pull for each other. They're hard workers. They block. They don't, you know, they don't get angry about not getting the ball. They support each other, and it's pretty cool.
5: They loved it, too. Jake told me, he's actually calmed down from when I was coaching. They didn't believe him.
6: He's very correct. When Jake was here, it was a lot different.
5: Well, Kirby, where we sit right now, we've got just a couple of minutes to go here. We're 1-0. Going to have a good challenge with Western Kentucky coming up on Saturday. And we just got to enjoy this, enjoy the journey. I know that you've got all these goals for this program, everything we want to do, but it still gets back to enjoying week by week, day by day of this journey through the season.
6: Yeah, enjoy the journey, man. It'll be over before you know it.
5: Yeah, I always say it's last week, it's Labor Day weekend, it'll be Halloween and the Florida game and Thanksgiving and the Tech game before you know it.
6: It goes by fast.
5: Well, you're the best. Appreciate the time as always. And how about our folks from Whipley here tonight?
6: They're awesome. Go Dogs.
5: Thank
6: man.
5: You, Kirby.
6: Appreciate y'all.
5: All right, that is the premier head coach in the country. Hey, he's the best there's ever been, and definitely by the time he's done, he's going to be number one of all time. So when you look at his winning percentage and his record, the names it's up there with, Bryant, Wilkinson, Saban, Rotney, impressive, impressive stuff here. And I know we're in for another fantastic season and off to a great start at 1-0. 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Special thanks to the famous road dog, Adam Gillespie, for all of his great work, and Ashley Gentry back at Mission Control. Got a great Hondo and the All-Stars coming up with Rennie Kern and John Stinchcomb. And in between, we'll chat with Georgia safety Kyron Jones. Terrific to have him back. Kyron missed half of last season, had a great game with three stops this past Saturday, one of the leaders in the secondary. It was great to have. In my mind, we got the best quarterback, center, and running back in the SEC. Whipley, you agree with that here? With Gunnar Stockton at QB, Nate Frazier at tailback, and Drew Bobo, who's also allegedly a top-five eater on the team as well. Nate, is that correct? Is he? Okay, there you go. Good stuff there, Nate. Thanks so much, everybody. Stay tuned. A lot more great Georgia Bulldog programming coming up for you. And, again, David Johnson and Kevin Butler, my great friends, will get us rolling on Saturday morning as the Dogs try and make it 2-0 on the season, taking on the Western Kentucky Hilltoppers. Thank you again, Whipley, for being here tonight. Hope everybody had a magnificent time. Thank you, Coach Smart. We'll talk to you again next Thursday. Stay tuned. Hondo and the All-Stars is just around the corner. Bulldog Hotline on a Thursday night on the Georgia Bulldogs Sports Network.

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4: Mainly clear through the evening and overnight hours. Low tonight, around 67. Tomorrow, mostly sunny. A few pop-up thunderstorms in the late afternoon with a high of 91. That rain chance will increase as we head into tomorrow evening. Clouds also building up. Low 67. Saturday, mostly cloudy. Good chance of showers and a couple of thunderstorms with a high of 86. Scattered showers Sunday. I'm Georgia WeatherNet meteorologist KJ Allen on North Georgia's 93.9 WRWH.
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